deep is the ocean? How high is the sky? How many times a day do I think of you? How many roses?

the pale moonlight, and now I'm an educated gal. I learned an awful lot in Little Rock.

of life, I just picked me a plum. You came along and everything started to hum. Still, it's a real good bet. Best is yet to come.